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1: Oh, this is an actual live person, huh, Ardev? Okay.
2: Actual live person, not a robot, not AI, not a recording.
1: Awesome. Okay, I wanted to do Sunday Night Slow Jam, oral expression, if we can.
2: Wait a minute, how do I know you're not a robot?
1: Well, my name's Christina. I'm from Stockton, California. And, yeah, I guess that's how you'll know.
2: This could be a really smart robot, though. You know, AI, you can't really tell.
1: That's true, too. What can I do to prove it?
2: It's the vibe. I feel the vibe. I think we're good. Christina is your name, and you're in Stockton, California. Is that right?
1: Yes, I am.
2: All
1: yes.
2: Right. Who's this going out to?
1: Listening on K-Win.
2: Oh, thank you.
1: This is going out to Alex Arista. He's over in Avenal, California. And I just wanted to tell him that thinking of him as usual, and I'm looking forward to all our plans to come. And good night, and I love him, and he will be in my

0: 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Let's remember some special times and maybe make some new memories, too. Welcome into the Sunday Night Slow Jams, and you are right on time. 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
1: This is Audra. I'm calling from Lafayette, Indiana, and this message is for my husband, Corey. I love you, baby, and I cannot wait till you come home.
2: Hey, my name is Devin Phelps from Dayton, Ohio, to my big sister, Sergeant Hillsman, who is in Washington, D.C., battling breast cancer. 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
3: This is Debbie from Vancouver, Washington, sending my love to Lamon Hayes. 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
16: If you're someone who isn't super active, just thinking about the amount of exercise you're supposed to get every week can feel daunting. 75 minutes of vigorous exercise, 150 minutes of moderate intensity exercise. It's a lot. But I have some good news for you in the form of a recent study out of Norway. Researchers found that for most sedentary people, getting just 5 more minutes of meaningful movement a day had a statistically significant impact on their expected lifespan. So did reducing the amount of time they sat every day by just 30 minutes. That's not to say that this bare minimum is what you should aspire to, but I think it's a good reminder that doing something is always better than doing nothing. The point is, just get started. Work just a little bit more movement into your daily routine, and don't even think of it as exercise. I'm Dr. Sanjay Gupta, helping you live a better life.
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1: Hi, this is Taylor. I just wanted to call and tell my fiance Brayden that I hope that he loves me.
2: Taylor, I have a question.
1: Okay.
2: Your fiance's Brayden. This is the man you're going to marry.
1: Yes.
2: And you're not sure if he loves you or not?
1: No. I know he loves me. I just wanted to say that to be funny.
2: Okay, cool. Because I was concerned. Okay, I love that. Taylor, where are you calling from?
1: I'm calling from Tulsa, Oklahoma.
2: I love that you're listening tonight. I love that you and Brayden are listening tonight. Thank you so much for both listening to the show. And I want to congratulate the both of you.
1: Thank you so much. We're actually driving right now, so.
2: I love it. I wish you an amazing life together, filled with slow jams every night, too, okay?
1: Thank you so much. We do love slow jams.
2: Taylor and Brayden in Tulsa, Oklahoma, thank you for checking in tonight.
1: Thank you. 90.1 to be slow jams.
2: I love it. May God bless the both of you. Thanks for checking in.

Turn down the lights and turn up the music. You're inside the Sunday Night Slow Jams.

0: Well, for me to say it's good to see you tonight is definitely an understatement. I'm so happy to have you with us tonight. This show, Sunday Night Slow Jams, has become a full-on tradition, a weekend ritual. If you've been with us for years or even decades or even since the 90s when we started the show, I won't say that too loud, give my age away. Thanks for coming back every Sunday for Sunday Night Slow Jams. If you're new to the show, if this is your first time listening, well, I think you're going to like what you're going to hear tonight. We're just getting started. R-Dub wrapping up hour number one with tonight's special dedications. We call them oral expressions.
1: My name is Vania. I'm from Charlotte, North Carolina. And my man, Dayon Noble, located in Pollock, Louisiana. Baby, you mean the world to me. I love you so much, and I'm so happy that you're coming home.
2: Hello, this is Anthony Coca calling out of Las Cruces, New Mexico. I'd like to leave an oral expression to my beautiful fiance, Crystal Elias, and to my beautiful daughter, Leia Coca. I love you guys so much. I'm glad that I can continue this journey with you for the rest of my life. I love you both so much.
3: Hi, this is Kalia from Omaha, Nebraska. I want to give an oral expression to my man. Baby, I love you and I miss you so much. I can't wait for you to come home, be a father to your kids. We love you and we miss you.
4: 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I am in Jacksonville, Florida. This goes out to my husband, Joshua. I love you a lot, to infinity and beyond.
0: Up next, we'll check the apology line. It is never too late to say I'm sorry. 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I promise you. 877-209-0631. 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This hour is brought to you by Columbia Records, presenting Baby Keem and Kendrick Lamar. Good Flirts.

The man with the slow jams. It's R-Dub. And Sunday night slow jams.

0: say I'm sorry.
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2: Really, really sorry.
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3: Hi, if I want to give out an apology shout out, can I do that with you, or how
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3: go about
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3: It?
4: Absolutely. You don't sound like someone very sorry.
3: Oh, it was. I'm really nervous because I'm talking to you. I called and hung up, and then I called again.
4: Oh, I'm just messing with you. Of course, we'll take care of you. We'll take good care of you. What's your name?
3: My name's V.
4: And V, where are you calling from tonight?
3: I'm calling from Bowman Park, California.
4: Beautiful. And you're saying sorry to who?
3: I want to say sorry to Puppet from Chicago.
4: Okay, and what do you want to tell him?
3: I want to tell him that I'm sorry for the disrespect, but that he means everything.

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0: Well, if you like what you're hearing tonight, please share the show with your circle. Don't hog it for yourself. Don't be stingy. Put it out there. I think the best way to do it is jump on social media and just let your friends know you're listening to Sunday Night Slow Jams right now. If you want to tag us in your Insta story, just tag Slow Jams, S-L-O-W-J-A-M-S, while we take care of these oral expressions.
1: Hi, my name is Princess, calling from Portland, Oregon. I'd like to give an oral expression out to the love of my forever, Harmonious Rabagoo. Baby, I love you, and there's nowhere else I would rather be than to be here right here with you. I love you and I miss you so much.
2: This is Jesus El Gizi out here from Yuma, Arizona. To my wife Karina, La Nina Baby Ramirez, and to all my children, Bill, Ariana, and Kiana. I want to say Daddy loves you guys. Thank you. Have a good night.
3: Hi, this is Madison. I'm from Sepulpa, Oklahoma, and I'm just sending an oral expression out to Levi Dalton. I miss you, baby. You're my favorite person, and I love you so much, and I can't wait for you to come home.
4: This is Vicki Newman from Santa Rosa, California. I'm sending my oral expression out to Tremere. I'm so very grateful you're a part of my life. I appreciate you, and I will cherish you every day.
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18: A Better Life with Dr. Sanjay Gupta.
19: If you are the parent of an infant, it can be really hard to find baby foods that are truly healthy for your child. According to a new study out of UNC Chapel Hill, almost three-quarters of baby foods are ultra-processed and may contain additives that are linked to potential health problems later in life. The study's lead author said what shocked her was that the top ingredient in 71% of these baby foods wasn't a fruit or vegetable. It was one or more additives that babies' guts are not fully developed enough to be able to handle. Eating the right food at this stage of life is so important because this is when children begin developing dietary preferences for the rest of their lives. So take the extra time to look at the ingredient labels on the foods you are buying. You're going to want short lists and also ingredients that you recognize. I'm Dr. Sanjay Gupta, helping you live a better life.
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11: 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Still the beat of Reno.

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1: Hi, can I leave a message?
2: You may leave an oral expression.
1: Or a loved one.
2: What's your name?
1: Brianna.
2: Hi, Brianna. Where are you calling from?
1: I'm calling from West Virginia.
2: Okay. And who would you like to express yourself to?
1: I'm expressing myself to my son. Today's his 9th birthday.
2: You say his 9th birthday?
1: Yeah.
2: Amazing. He should be in bed, though. It's getting late.
1: He is not. We are traveling.
2: Oh, cool. Where are you going to?
1: We are going to the beach.
2: To the beach? This late? Okay.
1: Yeah.
2: All right. Sounds like an adventure.
1: It is. We're almost there, though.
2: Are you guys blasting slow jams in the car tonight?
1: We are. Yes. That's why we just heard it.
2: I appreciate that so much. All right. So he's 9. What's his name, by the way?
1: Kyrie.
2: All right. What do you want to tell Kyrie tonight? What's your message?
1: My message to Kyrie is I love you very, very much, son. I hope that you have a very good birthday. And mommy loves you so much.
2: It's beautiful. Have a safe trip tonight. Be safe out there, okay?
1: Thank you. We're almost there.

0: 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One slow jam at a time.
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Miguel and Michelle tonight in Greeley, Colorado. 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Marcus and Mason in Midland, Texas. They hear us five nights a week on B93. Marcus says, I love you, and I appreciate everything you do for me and our family. And from Lindy to Jose in Tulsa, Oklahoma, I'm sorry, and I miss you in my life. It's easy to hit the website tonight or anytime. 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Online expressions tonight from Elizabeth in Montana, for Chevy in Corcoran, California. I love you, and you are my world. Here's more long-distance love from Samantha in South Bend, Indiana. Pablo's in Pekin, Illinois. I love you, and I miss you, and I'll always be there for you. From Delhi to Xavier in New Iberia, Louisiana. Make that Desi. I called her Delhi. Well, she's a snack. She could be a snack. Desi to Xavier, New Iberia, Louisiana. I love you, and I miss you, and I can't wait to see you. Kelly's in Jackson, Mississippi, for Orlando and Salem, Oregon. She's thinking about you. From Lyric to Caden in Lincoln, Nebraska. Mosley is in Albuquerque, New Mexico tonight, for Christy in Austin, Texas. Daniel and Diana slow jamming five nights a week with us in Corpus Christi, Texas tonight on Hot Z95. From Lefty to Susanna in San Diego, California. And Daniel in Roseburg, Oregon, for Sam in Colorado Springs. R-Dub back in a minute. Another full hour of tonight's Sunday night slow jams. This hour is brought to you by Atlantic Records, presenting Pink Panthers stateside.

0: say I'm sorry.
1: Yeah, I just wanted to say that I'm sorry.
2: Really, really sorry.
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3: Hi, this is Christopher, not all the way from Las Vegas, Nevada. This message, apology, is for Sonny Guerrero, who's out there in Virginia. I just want to tell you I'm so sorry. I hope you can understand how much this means to me and how much you mean to me as well. Please forgive me.
4: My name is Ashley. I'm from Omaha, Nebraska. I'd like to apologize to Kansas. Baby, I'm sorry, and I love you. And I miss you so much.
5: Hi, my name is Michael Palacios. I'm calling out of Sacramento, California. And I want to say an apology to my girlfriend, Rebecca, for what we're going through. We broke up, but I'm hoping to God that we can get together and get it right so that we can be happy. I'm sorry, baby. I love you.
6: Hi, this is Nakia Emma. I'm from Colorado Springs, Colorado. I'm sending sorry to Johnny, my husband. I'm sorry that I haven't been how I need it to be, but you know I love you and you're always there for me. You do a lot, so the kids appreciate you. I appreciate you.

0: 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So when you call in tonight, a couple of pieces of info before you pour your heart out. I need your name, then I need your location. Tell us where you're listening from, your city and state and country. Tell us who it's going out to, who your special message is to, and then the point of no return. Drop that oral expression.
1: This is Zaria calling from Sacramento, California. Kalia, I love you. I love you 3 months and many more to come. I love you, boo.
2: Albert Felix from Tucson, Arizona. I'm sending this oral expression to my wife, Melissa. I love you, baby, with all my heart. You're my soulmate. Love you forever.
3: Hey, R-Dub. This is Ashley calling from Anchorage, Alaska. I want to give an oral expression out to myself because I've been through the most. The ups and the downs, the left and the right, to the hell and back. And you know what? I have stayed with my head up high. Thank you.
0: You are so welcome. Keep your head up high. And I think in the 32 years I've been doing the show, I don't think anyone's ever made an oral expression to themselves. So that's a new one. There's always a first. And I'm so here for it. Back in a minute with your online expressions. 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
12: If you are the parent of an infant, it can be really hard to find baby foods that are truly healthy for your child. According to a new study out of UNC Chapel Hill, almost three-quarters of baby foods are ultra-processed and may contain additives that are linked to potential health problems later in life. The study's lead author said what shocked her was that the top ingredient in 71% of these baby foods wasn't a fruit or vegetable, it was one or more additives that babies' guts are not fully developed enough to be able to handle. Eating the right food at this stage of life is so important because this is when children begin developing dietary preferences for the rest of their lives. So take the extra time to look at the ingredient labels on the foods you are buying. You're going to want short lists and also ingredients that you recognize. I'm Dr. Sanjay Gupta, helping you live a better life.
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1: Oh, hi.
2: Hey.
1: Hi, R-Dub. How are you doing?
2: I'm good. How are you doing tonight?
1: I am doing good. I was listening to you on the radio on the way home. I did not expect you to answer.
2: Thank you for listening. I did not expect you to call. So, you know what? We're on the same wavelength here tonight.
1: Yes. Well, I was calling to see if I'd be able to send an oral expression.
2: Absolutely. What's your name?
1: My name's Adriana.
2: Okay. Adriana, where are you calling from?
1: San Angelo, Texas.
2: San Angelo, Texas. And who's on your mind tonight, Adriana?
1: I wanted to send an oral expression to Jamal in San Angelo.
2: Okay. What's your message to Jamal?
1: I just wanted to let him know that I love him so much. I'm very grateful for him, and I look forward to the next years that come with him.
2: I love that for you guys so very much. Adriana, thanks so much for listening tonight. Thank you and Jamal for tuning in tonight. I really appreciate it. All our friends in San Angelo, Texas, I appreciate you a lot.
1: Yeah, 15 years and running.
2: I love that so very much. You don't even know. So I hope to hear from you both again real soon.
1: All right, thank you. Have a good night.
2: All right, safe travel home.

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1: Do you do this often? I know I saw.

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I love you beyond the universe. Allison and Beto in Tucson, Arizona. I love you and I miss you and I can't wait to get married. And from Jessica to LaTerrence in Beaumont, Texas. I'll always be there for you through the good times and the tough times. I love you and I miss you so much. These are online expressions from slowjams.com. Eileen's in Phoenix, Arizona. From Marlon in San Diego, California. I love you more than words can explain. Freddie in Antelope, California. For Eden in Dallas, Texas. You're still my number one. David and Erica checking in Colorado Springs, Colorado. He's missing you. From Dietra to Michael in Oakdale, Louisiana. Rivia and Jerry hear us five nights a week in Lubbock, Texas on 104.9 The Beat. Stacy in Albuquerque, New Mexico. From Mike in Santa Fe. Valencia in Fort Pierce, Florida. For Thomas in Bridgeport, Connecticut. We'll say hello and good night to Rye and Alabanza in Honolulu, Hawaii, and Tejana Kelsey in Austin, Texas. Drop an online expression anytime. 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I'll be looking for you. 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
19: You ever wonder why the same cold virus makes some people so sick and others not sick at all? Well, according to an interesting new study out of Yale School of Medicine, one key factor is how quickly the cells in their noses, called nasal cells, respond to the virus and contain it. It's called the interferon response, and it can vary for different people. Now, when that response gets inhibited, it can trigger a different reaction, which leads to excessive mucus production and inflammation. In other words, a cold that is a lot more miserable. Of course, there are other factors at play: your genetics, any underlying conditions, immunity from vaccinations or previous infections. If you are trying really hard not to get sick, high-quality masks, they can be very effective. Also, good old-fashioned hand washing. And remember not to touch your face. I'm Dr. Sanjay Gupta, helping you live a better life.
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26: How you doing, sweethearts? 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
5: 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I'm from Anchorage, Alaska. 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
6: This is Angelina from Midland, Texas, sending out an I'm sorry expression to my husband, Manuel Alvarez. Baby, I'm sorry. I should have just listened to you when you told me what to do. I love you and thank you for everything and having patience with me.
7: I'm Warren. I'm calling from Portland, Oregon. I'm sending an apology out to Melody from Amboy, Washington tonight. I'm really sorry for what I did. I feel awful, man. I really messed this up. But I know I can make it up to you and that we can be happy again.

0: fourth and final hour of tonight's Sunday Night Slow Jams. And the real ones listen for the entire show. So I'm talking to you. I'm including you. Let me know you're still listening tonight. Check in with us on Facebook, facebook.com/slowjams, or our IG, our Instagram is slowjams too, SLOWJAMS. I'll be looking for you while we drop these oral expressions.
1: Hello, my name is Annette Perez from Pomona, California. I would like to send an oral expression to my husband, Clayton Perez, out in Honolulu, Hawaii. And I would like to tell him that I love him and miss him.
2: My name is Michael Otashi. I'm from Tulsa, Oklahoma. I'm just going out to Deborah O'Riordan. I love you, babe, and I miss you. Always and forever.
3: This is Dakota Kaminki from Farmington, New Mexico. I'd like to give an oral expression to Ozzy. You're so kind, and I love you so much.
4: And this is Rosalind from Yakima, Washington. My oral expression is for Nicholas Allen in Yakima, Washington. I love you, and I'm sorry for the hard times that we've been having lately, and I hope things get better.
0: We finish out the show with some public displays of affection with your goodnight kisses. So, if you're ready to kiss him through the phone, call 877-209-0631. We want some good ones on the radio tonight to close out the show. The rest of tonight's Sunday Night Slow Jam starts next. This hour is brought to you by Atlantic Records, presenting Bruno Mars' Risk It All.

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1: Hey, yo. Did I get you on the line?
2: Got me on the line.
1: Right on. What's up, man?
2: George, what are you doing tonight?
1: I'm on my way home, about to get home to my old lady.
2: Okay. And where are you calling from? What city and state are you in?
1: I'm in Tucson, Arizona.
2: All right, man. What's your old lady's name?
1: Felicia.
2: We have to remind everyone, that's actually a term of endearment.
1: Is it?
2: Of course. It better be. Yeah. That's a term
1: yeah,
2: of endearment.
1: Yeah, it's a good thing, right?
2: Yeah, it's a good thing.
1: Right on.
2: What do you want to tell her?
1: I just want to tell her I love her and I appreciate, her work with me through everything I've been going through lately. And I recognize everything she's doing. I love her.

Hey, what's going on, everybody? This is Neo inside the Sunday Night Slow Jams with R-Dub. Let's talk about my joint, So Sick. So Sick is about the first time I ever fell in love and the way that I allowed my friends' opinions to be more important than my own and even than hers, and thus messing that relationship up. Yeah, it was a very difficult song to write, but it was a song that needed to be written. Shout out to everybody who lost somebody. Yeah. Anyway, back right here, Sunday Night Slow Jams. Whatever you do, don't turn off the radio.

0: My name is Paula. I'm from Sacramento, California, and I'm sending a goodnight kiss to Shimazir, Montana, in Nigeria. Much love to you, baby. Good night.
1: Mwah. Hi, this is Quay calling all the way from Portland, Oregon. I just want to say good night, calling from AJ all the way to New York. Baby, I love you. Mwah.
2: This is Kyla Earth from Omaha, Nebraska. I want to give my husband, Jonathan Earth, a kiss good night. I love you, babe.
3: Hey, my name is Stephanie, calling out of Mitchell, South Dakota. Just want to send some love to my Tyson in Florence, Colorado. I love you, baby, and have a good night and dream sweet.
4: All right, there it is. That was a good one. The world needs more hugs and kisses, doesn't it? The world needs more love. The world needs more slow jams. Ain't that the truth? Thank you so much for listening tonight. Our weeknight version of slow jams runs Monday through Thursday on many radio stations all across America and around the world. 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My name's R-Dub. Hey, thanks for coming through. This hour is brought to you by Atlantic Records, presenting Don Toliver, E85.

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0: At the house with it, watching sinners.
1: Who you with?
0: On the couch with my favorite sinner. I was about to, but you convinced us. Should I decorate her walls or log off to Pinterest? Never too late to meditate on emotional attachments. Even

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14: You know there's people out here getting into accidents and not calling nobody. I had a friend that got into an accident. I asked him, was he hurt? He told me in pain. He told me everybody in pain. My mom was in the car. My wife was in the car. I said, you ain't go to the hospital? I said, get up now. Go to the hospital and call Top Dog Law. Tell me how it happened. asked exactly what happened. 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
15: You ever wonder why the same cold virus makes some people so sick and others not sick at all? Well, according to an interesting new study out of Yale School of Medicine, one key factor is how quickly the cells in their noses, called nasal cells, respond to the virus and contain it. It's called the interferon response, and it can vary for different people. Now, when that response gets inhibited, it can trigger a different reaction, which leads to excessive mucus production and inflammation. In other words, a cold that is a lot more miserable. Of course, there are other factors at play: your genetics, any underlying conditions, immunity from vaccinations or previous infections. If you are trying really hard not to get sick, high quality masks, they can be very effective. Also, good old-fashioned hand washing. And remember not to touch your face. I'm Dr. Sanjay Gupta, helping you live a better life.
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Yeah. It's wild. It's 102.9. Let's go.

or something about a conservative regular girl that still can be thorough as don't need you. 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Mistakenly, nobody been in a bag, but how many bodies done been in her bag?

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0: Royalties in pub too.
1: Where you at?
0: At the house with it, watching sinners.
1: Who you with?
0: On the couch with my favorite sinner. I was about to, but you convinced us. Should I decorate her walls or log off to Pinterest? Never too late to meditate on emotional attachments. Even if I find

0: what I'm saying? You got Wham, you got Billy in this, you know what I'm saying?
1: We the best music. While they watching us win, another anthem upon the
0: biggest you can get, you dig
1: on
0: what I'm saying?
1: God.
0: I'm the biggest God.

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3: Ring, ring, what's that? It's a 9-1-0 number, so you know it. What's that?
4: Okay.
5: Who the f is you? Who the f is you? Who the f is you? I

0: 1029.
1: God knows I am
2: reincarnated. I was stargazing. Life goes on. I need a heart.

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1: Pickable. 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
0: Pickable.
1: Let me FaceTime my op. I'm up the street.
0: Pickable.
1: Yes, AGs. I'm putting something to sleep.
0: Pickable.
1: He on the ground. 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
2: 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It's that.
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4: 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Who the is you? Who the is you? I do.

computer style of the unibrow unibomber, who maneuvered through the drama with the suit of armor, moving calmer than the Buddha ducking funeral parlors. First the hooting hollering, and then the shooting startup. Cue the

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That's when I knew that your heart was scarring. 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
9: Ring, ring. What the is that? It's a non-known number, so you know it. What's that? Ha! Okay. Who the is you? Who the is you? Out the way.

0: body blocks everybody on social media. That's just what it is. I have so many people muted. It's insane.
1: Really?
0: But I take time. Like, I'll mute someone for a week and then take it off. You know, like, sometimes you can have too much of something.
1: Yes.
0: That's where I'm at.
1: Okay.
0: You recently had to block our co-host Nicasio. Why?
1: I did, and I've never blocked anybody. I didn't even know how to do it. I didn't look up how to do it.
0: Sorry, guys. It's our producer Matt. If you don't know, he's new to the show.
2: He's new.
1: So Nicasio and I consider us friends, right? Nicasio, consider us friends.
2: My work friends? Yeah, for sure.
1: Okay, friendly. We're friendly to each other. This man, I've never met somebody with their head so far up somebody else's ass before. This man loves Drake more than his own girl, more than his own son, more than your mom, probably, right?
2: Not my mom.
1: Anyway, I'm not the biggest Drake fan, and I really don't care about his album coming out. I couldn't care less,
2: right?
1: Yeah,
2: only one.
1: Nicasio, I think just to troll me, will not stop sending me Iceman crap. And I don't care about Drake, so I ended up having... I felt bad a little bit, but I had to block him.
0: So you don't like that Nicasio's glazing Drake up, but it's perspective, right? You could view it like, yo, I'm on this radio show. He's trying to put me on game with the biggest album
2: that's
0: dropping.
2: That's what I'm trying to do.
0: Maybe if I watch this, I could be part of the conversations that everyone's going to be a part of.
1: That's definitely not how I see
3: it. You should tell us your favorite song on the Drake album.
1: I probably won't listen to it.
3: Here's the thing.
1: Drake's music to me, I like one song, Marvin's Room. That's it. But the rest of his music is just like Vanilla Ice Cream. Like, it's all right, but it's like background stuff.
2: But here's the thing.
0: Matt is, for clarity and context, Matt is 47 years old.
2: And
0: very
2: that's
0: Italian.
2: Why.
1: Yeah, a little Italian.
0: What are you?
1: I'm a European mutt. But okay. Yeah.
0: And he's just... His taste in music
1: I'm
0: is garbage.
2: Yeah, it's terrible. The thing is, we've had talks with like other like important people, and Matt would drop like little references on like, you know, hip hop and stuff like that. But he only knew that because of us,
0: right?
2: And it made him look cool in that moment.
1: No, I know that stuff because I used to work at a hip hop station for years.
2: Yeah, but you were there when N.W.A. was alive.
0: they're still alive.
1: Yeah,
0: I mean, not Easy E. Rest in peace.
2: But,
0: I don't know, man. At the end of the day, we all have to block people from social media for our own reasons. I'm curious, what is your reasoning for having to block someone? Kendra's on the line, and she apparently had to block her sister.
1: Oh.
0: Why? She'll tell us next.
4: 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Drop it to the floor. Drop it to the floor. Wild 102.9 is everywhere you are. Wild 102.9. Right now, traffic and weather.
5: The roads are still crash-free. Heavy traffic's reported on 80 eastbound from McCarran Boulevard east to Lockwood. For the Right Now Traffic Center,

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0: So we're talking about having to block people that are close to you on social media. Why did you have to do it? Kendra, talk to me.
1: I had to block my sister because instead of liking my posts and being supportive, every time I would post something, she would message me what was wrong with it or why she disagreed with it.
2: Oh, that's annoying.
0: Yeah, it's like, yo, just be there, man. Like, you don't have to give me everything. Like, you've got life figured out.
1: Yeah, I posted a selfie once and she said the lighting was off and I shouldn't have posted it.
0: Wow.
2: It's like, just don't like it. Like, don't tell me anything and just don't like it if you don't like it.
1: Exactly.
3: I like people like that because to me, they're not a yes man. Like, so like, that's like a genuine, like she's actually seeing it from a different perspective than you.
0: You think Kendra could have probably had better lighting?
3: Probably.
1: there's a difference between like just not supporting somebody and staying quiet and actively working against them.
3: Is your sister single?
1: No, she's getting married in September.
0: Oh, poor guy. I know.
4: Coming up next.
0: Take a second to think about it. We will talk about it next. Do you feel like your partner should have a sexy job? Now, when I say sexy, I don't mean like, you know, strip club or something like that. I just mean like, like when you tell people about their job and what they do, should it be an attractive sounding thing? Like versus, oh, you know, they separate clothes at the Goodwill. Right? Like, I think it makes sense. We'll talk more about it next.
4: Reno's

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2: I went deaf on the...

0: I went deaf.
1: I'm not sure if you've ever thought about this, but take a second, process it, and let's talk about it. Do you feel like it's important for your partner to have an attractive job? And by attractive, I just thought this was an interesting conversation. Shout out to Hollywood Unlocked. Basically, it's just like, if your partner had a job that you didn't think sounded good, right? Like, would you, in a sense, like, be embarrassed to tell your friends and, like, people close to you about it? Like, oh, yeah, I'm dating this guy. Girl, what's he do? Oh, he's a manager at Burger King or whatever. Like, do you feel like it needs to be a sexy job? Like, oh, girl, you know, he's a producer. He's got a lot going on right now. Like, do you know what I'm saying?
2: I think that goes back to social media. Like, people are just afraid of what other people are going to think. But if you're making money, like, why does it matter? And if he's taking care of the family, like, why does it matter?
3: Do you think it matters, like, say, like, you guys been together for, like, 10 to 15 years. Do you think it matters then or matters more, like, when you first get together with the person?
1: The first get together thing, because yeah, that you're introducing to everybody. That's what everyone's going to ask. You tell someone, oh, I'm dating someone. Your friends are going to say, oh, that's cool. What's he do? What's she do?
3: Do you think a teacher's an attractive job?
1: Yeah. You're helping... any teacher out there deserves all the credit in the world, because yes. I tell you, I can't stand kids. And to have an individual sit there and use their personal time to try and teach a room full of kids that are going to probably misbehave, and just, I can't imagine. I salute every teacher.
2: Mm-hmm. Let's just go back. He's trying to take a shot at my husband.
3: No, oh my God. No, I'm just saying.
2: Yeah, no, you are, because you've taken a shot at me every single break. I'm but just... I think my husband's job is very attractive, because exactly what Tino said. And you can never do
3: and
2: it.
3: And is he a substitute or is he a teacher?
2: He's a teacher. He's a teacher.
3: Oh, okay. You have to get that.
4: Can you imagine Nicasio reading to a classroom full of kids?
3: If her husband can do it, I can do it.
2: I doubt it.
3: What was his job before?
2: He worked at a dispensary, and he was a GM. He also did their marketing.
3: So he sold marijuana, and now he's a teacher.
1: There's Nicasio. You were a cart handler at a grocery store.
3: Yeah, that was years ago, though.
5: Coming up next.
1: Ooh, there's a therapist that explains why you need to stop being a good guy. Fellas, we'll share it with you next. Ladies, you can judge.
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0: been saying that nice guys finish last. We know it because now when the nice guy does all the stuff, the girls are like, ah, oh, this doesn't feel normal. I need toxicity. Yeah. There's a therapist that is explaining why you need to stop being a good guy. It's Tino Cochino Radio. Turn it up. Let's listen.
1: You think if you're the good guy, she'll want you more. Wrong. Every time you cancel your plans for her, every time you do something for her, hoping it gives you some brownie points, and every single time that you agree with her when you don't mean it, you're not building attraction. You are training her to treat you like a service, because what she's hearing isn't, wow, he's so caring. What she hears is he has nothing going on. He'll always be there. He'll bend if I push. And once a woman feels that she has you by the balls, the desire drops. Why? Because attraction grows from standards, right? Not from obedience. A man with no boundaries doesn't feel safe to us. He feels very fragile and very weak because you're too available. You're too eager, way too easy to predict. And women don't crave predictable.
2: I don't know if the term like good guy is the right one, because I get what she's saying. Like, I think everybody should have something for themselves. I don't think anyone should always just cancel for somebody or like just be a yes person.
0: Because but doesn't that just mean that they're showing interest? Like they have something else that's going on, but they're prioritizing you and they're putting you first.
2: I think there's certain situations, like if you're like here and there canceling your plans. But I mean, I would just say this to my daughter too. Don't always cancel everything for a man. Like, you know what I mean?
0: Even that, though, the way you say it, like, don't do that for a man. What if she loves this man and wants to do that for her man?
2: Well, make sure that's your man first. I'm saying, like, when you first meet somebody, and I feel like that's how this therapist is talking too. Like, she's not saying your husband. She's saying somebody that you're just meeting.
3: We're cooked, man.
2: Well, you're not a good guy.
0: It sounds wild, right? It's like, I canceled my plans for you to be with you. And it's like, well, so you should have better. There's just more of a backbone.
3: This goes back to the love bombing stuff. It's like, you're just trying to show them appreciation. You're just trying to give them a gift. You're trying to be nice. And then they just throw that in your face.
4: But it's a wide spectrum between being available and, you know, like twisting in the wind. Whatever you want, I'll do. But having boundaries and picking and choosing. Oh, I'll be available
0: for
4: this.
0: Or you don't settle and you find somebody that understands your love language. And if gift giving is your thing
4: or whatever it is,
0: you find your person and love the way you love and let too. And receive the love you deserve.
3: I did not think Serena was going to agree with this girl, but she did.
0: Yeah, no.
3: That's wild to me.
2: I'm not fully agreeing. I don't like how she said good guy, because I think you can be a good guy.
0: 7 questions that will define you for the next 10 years.
4: I don't have 10 years. I need 3 questions.
0: We'll hit you with them next.
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8: Heads up, police report a crash with an injury in Fernley at US 50A and Cottonwood Lane. From the Right Now Traffic Center, I'm the Saxman.
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16: There's something I'd like to talk to you about today, something that's been circulating on the internet that's become a real problem. Deep fake videos of me endorsing products that I've never even heard of and I have no relationship with whatsoever. Let me tell you clearly, these videos are scams. They are designed to take your money. Now, a couple things you should keep in mind. If something sounds too good to be true, it probably is. When you look at these videos, if they don't seem natural, if there's something off about them, the audio or the video, it's probably AI generated. And if you come across something that does pique your interest, see if you can find evidence of it from other sources. I promise you this, if I discover something incredible that you need to know about, I'm going to talk about it somewhere that you can easily find, not on some shady social media site. I'm Dr. Sanjay Gupta, helping you live a better life.

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1: Listener therapy is something that we do every day here at Tino Cochino Radio. It's just us, you know, trying to hear you out and trying to point you in the right direction. Little unbiased opinion. So we got today's DM ready to go. We'll read it and discuss next.

0: Okay, so I'm going to read this DM from our listener, Lizette. All right, she's torn about snitching on her cousin. We'll see what you think after it's all said and done. So basically, she said, hi, my name is Lizette. I'm a senior in high school, and I hate that it happened, but it did. I caught my cousin smoking weed with some of the other kids at lunchtime. Oh. I love my cousin, and I just want the best for her. I know that weed can lead to bad things, so I'm worried about her, since she usually has her stuff together. I'm not sure if I should reach out to her mom and let her know or act like I didn't see anything at all. Let's start with Serena.
1: I'd want to know. So I would say tell the mom, because if they're doing this at school too, like, you can mess up your whole life. Imagine getting caught on school.
2: Expelled.
1: Yeah.
0: Oh, but if this little weed, if this is the cousin, maybe you want the cousin, like, maybe tell the mom, but also have the cousin be the one to address. That way she doesn't feel like attacked by mom. You know what I'm saying? It's almost like I know I had a cousin. Or like an uncle or whatever, when I was younger, that I thought was cool. And if he ever told me something, I took it way different than like a parent telling me.
2: Yeah.
1: Maybe, but it would be hard, because if I knew that, I'd be like, what are you thinking smoking that weed at school?
0: They're going to be like, this is why I didn't tell you. I mean, Nicasio, what would you do?
3: So like in every family, I feel like there's that like that kid that really did the best out of like every family, right? Like they were like, you know, the best one. I wouldn't say anything, just so that way they can flunk and do everything and I graduate and I look like the best cousin.
2: Oh, so it's... Yeah, gotcha.
1: So you do it by default.
3: Yeah, my motives are just different.
0: You always find a way to help yourself. Very thoughtful. We will talk to Trisha and see what advice she has for Lizette next.
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5: Wild 102.9. Right now, traffic and weather.
6: There's still no crashes or major slowdowns reported in and around the Spaghetti Bowl or on either major freeway. From the Right Now Traffic Center, I'm the Saxman.
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15: A better life with Dr. Sanjay Gupta.
16: So-called superagers, they are an enviable segment of the population. People who are older than 80, whose brains function like someone a fraction of their age. It's true, a lot of these people have genetics on their side, but more and more research is bearing out the idea that people who practice good brain health also slow their cognitive decline. Dr. Richard Isaacson, a pioneer in the Alzheimer's space, told us that, quote, his studies have found lifestyle changes in

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1: Where you at?
0: At the house with it, watching sinners.
1: Who you with?
0: On the couch with my favorite sinner. I was about to, but you convinced us. Should I decorate her walls or log off to Pinterest? Never too late to meditate on emotional attachments. Even if I

0: All right, Lizette reached out, and she's kind of torn about snitching on her cousin. I guess she's a senior in high school, and she didn't mean for it to happen, but she caught her little cousin smoking weed with some other friends, like, at lunchtime. And she's super close to her cousin, so she doesn't know if she should, like, call her out and say something, or if she should just bypass going directly to her and then go to the mom and tell her mom what happened, because she doesn't want the mom to come down hard on her, but at the same time, she just wants what's best for her. I mean, Trisha, what advice can you give?
1: Once upon a time, if this was back in the day, weed was more safe back in the day. Everybody smoked weed. It was all okay. But in 2026, it's a no. If I was a friend, I would tell the mom for safety reasons. I work in the medical field, so I see a lot. I see a lot of accidental, not to be morbid, overdoses. Even with weed, people are lacing things left and right. You don't know where stuff is coming from now. You can't trust the sources. So for safety reasons, I would tell the mom.
0: Well, and it's scary, too, because like you said, going back to people like lacing it with all kinds of different stuff, depending on who the friends are, and if you don't know the friends, they could be playing a prank on you and putting something in there on purpose to see how you react. Like, it's not just like how you would hang out with friends back in the day. Like, everyone has like a twisted mind now. It's so weird.
1: This TikTok generation and their pranks and all this stupid stuff that they do, like, they find joy in hurting people. It's so weird. And again, I work in a hospital, so I see it a lot. And all the babies that come in, it's just so sad. But for safety reasons, tell it. You're not a snitch. You're not doing anything wrong. If anything, you're protecting your friend. And if you're starting in high school, that's too early to be smoking. You're going to fry your brain cells. You have a whole future ahead of you. That's a gateway drug. It's just too much going on.
2: Yeah, as a mom, like, I want to know what my kid is doing. Like, maybe I'm okay with him smoking weed, but I would still want to know. Like, I'm just thinking when my kid's in high school. I don't
0: know. He's six.
2: I'm saying when he's in high school. I don't know. But I'm saying regardless, I want people to tell me what my son is doing when he's not at home.
1: Yes. I have a 16, almost 17-year-old, so, and I have a 12-year-old. My boys tell me, hopefully, they pretty much tell me everything, but I'm like, hey, if you're going to do it, let me know, because I want to make sure you're safe. It's a safety issue.
3: I don't give a damn how high you get, as long as you let me hit it.
0: Shut up. So stupid.
4: Coming up next. Tino Christina
0: Radio. All right, celebrity gossip, tea time, man. I cannot wait to jump into this. Pitchfork said that Chris Brown's album was a big old piece of shit, basically.
2: Wow.
0: Like almost word for word. But Chris Brown responded. What did he have to say about it? We'll share it with you next.
4: Wild morning starts. With Tino Cucino
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0: same. 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
1: Oh, my God.
2: Oh, that sounds nice.
0: No. This was a gift, and I still haven't used it on my feet or my arms or anything yet. But I plan on taking it on the road with me, and we'll see what gets done.
3: Hey, what are you going to do on the road with it?
0: All right, so we're talking celebrity gossip. Chris Brown, he's got a new album out. And Pitchfork, they gave it a review. They rated it a 1.3, which is obviously super, super low. And the comment they said was very out of pocket. What was it?
2: Soulless, hit-chasing music with nothing going for it. This album is a real piece of
0: That's crazy, bro.
1: Well, you didn't like the album either, right, Tino?
0: I haven't listened to it yet, but Serena didn't like it. I mean,
2: but she's not R&B, though.
4: It wasn't a 1.3. I didn't hate it. I just said I wanted more of, like, I wanted something a little bit different.
0: I just don't know what people want at this point from Chris Brown. Like, from any artist. They've been around for so long.
4: I explained why. I, like, want more of, like, because I guess, like, I'm thinking more when he first came out, like, his love songs and all that. And I thought that album or this album was going to be that.
0: And so now it's just more, like, party and sex.
4: He literally has a song called F***ing Party.
0: All right. So let's, Chris actually responded. Let's listen to what he said.
5: Team Breezy, I know people want me to get on here and say some shad shit. But F*** that. We kicking their ass, goddamn. We ain't letting up. I'm going to keep my foot on their neck, and we ain't stopping. If you're not my fan, I don't want you to listen to my shit. Go listen to my Zara Larsson or somebody.
0: You heard that, Serena? You heard that?
4: I am a fan, though.
0: I mean, but you didn't like the project. And he's saying, like, if you're a fan.
4: If you're a fan. I can have an opinion, guys. Jeez.
0: Don't tell us. Tell Chris. God.
2: Yeah, I know. Tell
0: this affects me in no way. You need to talk to Chris about this, Serena.
4: I just want more love songs.
6: Coming up next.
0: You can apparently tell when someone is falling out of love or yourself. I found this and I want to share it with you to see if it kind of hits home. Ooh, don't move.

0: to go to nuts.
1: Apparently, you can tell someone is falling out of love with you if they do these four things slowly. All right, so I want you to think about your relationships. Okay, Nicasio has been with his girl, just celebrated 15 years.
2: Yep.
1: Beautiful thing. Serena, you've been with your husband in total for how long?
3: 11.
1: It's a long time, man. You sounded questionable when you said that, though. I heard the question mark at the end.
3: I've explained this before. Like, we, like, met when we were, like, 15. Our first date was 19, but then we didn't start dating until we were, like, 23. So then it's, like, the timeline, it's, like, it feels longer.
1: It's from when
3: longer.
1: You started dating.
3: Yeah. I know, but I have to think about it. Because it just, you know, it's been a long time since we've known each
1: other. It's actually the number one on the list right here, what you just said. You have to think about it.
2: Oh,
1: No, I'm kidding. All right, number one, affection decreases. You can tell that someone is falling out of love if they stop showing their partner as much affection as they used to, whether it's holding hands, snuggling on the couch. If affection is absent, it indicates not only physical distance, but emotional as well. Number two, they show less interest in daily life. When your romantic partner withdraws emotionally like this, they hinder the relationship from being able to further develop and grow. They typically behave this way to show that they're losing interest and they no longer want emotional burden.
3: No, I think we're good at communicating about like how our days go. And then like we're both trying to go to the gym more. So we're like trying to help each other out, like make it to the gym or get more activity in our life. And I don't know, there's a lot of communication with that.
1: Number three, they're incredibly critical. According to a relationship researcher, there are four destructive communication patterns that signal the end of loving connection, and criticism is one of them.
3: I know I'm critical and I'm trying to be better, but not so much like I'm not trying to put you down, but I just sometimes, let me just tell you something that happened. I was so mad, but I didn't text him in the moment because I was like, you know what? He's at work, but I had a meal prepped and I was already having like a rough day, but I had meal prepped us, like me and him, and he took his lunch and then I was home with our daughter and I put my food in the microwave. And then I went to go grab some sauce to like put it on. He didn't put the lid on it right, and the whole top of the sauce broke, and it went all over my food, so it was ruined.
4: Are you sure it was his fault? Maybe it's a malfunctioning tube.
3: It was, because I didn't text him in the moment when he got home. Though I was like, "Did you happen to take some of the sauce?" And he's like, "Yeah, why?" I'm like, "You set me up."
1: You can just hear the devil in her voice.
3: Yeah, because it was a rough day. But imagine like you're having a rough day, and then you're trying to eat in between taking care of your child and then the sauce. So
4: did he get the silent treatment for 2 weeks?
1: Imagine living in a country where they don't even have food and can't even worry about it.
2: Exactly.
1: That's
2: true.
1: That's perspective, right?
3: I get that, but this is my perspective.
1: Oh, okay. That's all that matters, right? And number four, the intimacy is gone. Reducing intimacy, whether that be emotional or physical, it is a sign that love is lost in the relationship. When they no longer want to show a vulnerable side of themselves and feel distant and connected, they will be less likely to want intimacy.
3: No, I think we're still... like, we still have intimacy.
1: Man, I travel so much, dude. I'm so tired. Like, sometimes, like, you don't want to, like, hook up. Like, not like you still want to, but, bro, like, it's like, I can't give you my all if I'm not rested or if I'm not, like, if I don't feel good. You know what I mean? Mm-hmm. Like, if my body hurts and I'm tired, the last thing I'm thinking about is sex. Like, I need sleep, dog.
4: Yep.
5: Coming up next.
1: Seven creepy but true human facts. We've been reading a lot of these lists, but they're so interesting to me. The one I'm going to hit you with next is crazy. When I read it, I was like, oh my God, mind blown. Next.
5: From the Reno Riverwalk to Sparks Marina. Drop it to the floor. Drop it to the floor. 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
6: 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Right now, traffic and weather.
7: You still need to be on the lookout for a crash reported in Reno on 395 southbound at the Audi Boulevard off-ramp, as well as a crash reported east of Sparks on 80 westbound at the Patrick off-ramp, and a crash with an injury reported in Fernley at US 50A and Cottonwood Lane. Heavy traffic still reported on 395 southbound from Lemon to Panther. From the Right Now Traffic Center, I'm the Saxman.
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15: Getting your heart broken can be really rough. It'll happen to most of us at some point in our lives. It's not just an emotional experience, it's a physical one too, often described as getting the wind knocked out of you, a knot in your stomach, trouble sleeping. I recently spoke about this with Dr. Yoram Yovel, a psychiatrist and neuroscientist. He was on my podcast, Chasing Life. Now, he told me heartbreak doesn't have to last forever. And while your inclination might be to withdraw, isolate, and shut down, it's often the opposite of what supports healing. One of the things that helps us the most is reconnecting to other people you love. And the reverse is also true, he said. If someone you care about is struggling, don't give up on them. You hold the power to comfort loved ones that are in deep physical or emotional distress. I'm Dr. Sanjay Gupta, helping you live a better life.

0: 7 creepy but true human facts on Tino Cochino Radio. Ooh. Number one, when I read this, it was crazy to think about, but this is so real. You have never actually seen your face, only your reflection. That's weird. Number two, your brain can hallucinate faces. In darkness, the brain fills gaps and creates people that are not there.
1: Mm-hmm. Oh, that's called ghosts.
0: Number three, you hear your own voice wrong. Bone conduction makes your voice sound deeper to you than others.
2: Well, that's why when you actually hear it played back or something, it sounds different.
3: Like,
2: from
3: I hate my voice.
2: Yeah.
0: Number four, your memories are not recordings. Every time you remember something, your brain rewrites it a little different.
1: So what if I forget my girl's birthday? Because my brain keeps rewriting the date.
0: All right, then that's the next one. Your body changes without you noticing. Most cells are replaced over time while you still feel like the same person.
2: Because your hair sheds, your skin sheds.
0: It's always just something new. Are you snakes right now? You shed?
2: All of us are snakes, yeah. Oh, right. Reptiles.
0: Stop. Your brain predicts reality. What you see is a split-second prediction, not live input. I don't understand that.
3: I don't either.
0: Your name grabs attention, specifically your attention. The brain prioritizes it. Like, even in loud or crowded environments, if you hear your name, something about it sounds louder than everything else.
1: Oh, damn.
2: Yeah, no, like, I feel like that is so true, because I could be, like, deep in thought or whatever, and then my husband, at family gatherings, my husband would be like, Serena. I'd be like, did you just call me Serena? He's like, I was saying babe, like, 10 times.
3: Wait, he can't call you by your first name?
2: No.
3: What?
2: He called me babe.
1: He called you babe and you didn't answer him?
2: I guess I didn't hear in that moment, but when he said Serena,
0: so
2: I was
0: you
2: like,
0: don't prioritize
2: what?
0: The word babe. Oh, therefore, wow. You don't prioritize being his wife?
1: Yeah. Serena, you are with someone. You know that, right?
2: Yes, and that's why I got mad. Don't call me Serena.
1: Well, you had to.
2: Because I'm babe.
0: But you didn't answer to babe.
3: Everybody called each other
2: say
3: babe.
0: It doesn't feel like a reality. It's a split second.
3: This is creepy.
0: I can't see my face.
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0: if you still listen to the radio, that means you probably listen to the radio for some time. Mm-hmm. And there is a ton of radio shows across the entire country that do this bit. It's basically a War of Roses. Mm-hmm. And the entire concept is to try and catch cheaters, right? Try and catch your partner cheating. I'm at a point now where in 2026, I know if someone called me and offered me flowers, I would not accept them because I'm like, hey, man.
1: You're trying to catch me up.
0: I've heard the bit.
2: Yeah.
0: But I was like, bro, what if we like did our own version of it and we just like dragged it out and made it the most ultimate toxic novella anyone's ever heard?
1: Very dramatic.
0: Yeah, yeah, yeah. So we've done this and we've themed it as our own. It is called Battle of the Rosa. All right, so today's situation, basically, we have a listener, wink, that is feeling some type of way because she thinks her man is cheating. Are we ready for this?
1: Yeah.
0: All right, let me get in character.

0: So what happened when you asked him who Isabella was?
1: He said, "You're overthinking."
0: The national anthem of guilty men everywhere.
2: Ay, mentiroso.
0: This sounds like gaslighting premium on Larry. Okay, so you want us to call him, right?
1: See, I want you to say Uber Eats is outside and where he wants the delivery.
0: Ooh, a trap so evil, even the devil took notes. Okay, so Diablo? Today is going to be different. We're not going to send Rosas. We're going to Uber Eats. What is your boyfriend's name, mija?
1: Gustavo.
0: Ay,
2: sounds handsome.
3: Oh, yeah, si se puede.
0: We'll call Gustavo next on Battle of the Rosas. Don't move.
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4: 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Right now, traffic and weather.
6: You still need to be on the lookout for a crash reported in Reno on 395 southbound at the Audi Boulevard off-ramp, as well as a crash reported east of Sparks on 80 westbound at the Patrick off-ramp, and a crash with an injury reported in Fernley at US 50A in Cottonwood Lane. From the Right Now Traffic Center, I'm the Saxman.
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1: A better life with Dr. Sanjay Gupta.
2: So-called superagers, they are an enviable segment of the population. People who are older than 80, whose brains function like someone a fraction of their age. It's true, a lot of these people have genetics on their side, but more and more research is bearing out the idea that people who practice good brain health also slow their cognitive decline. Dr. Richard Isaacson, a pioneer in the Alzheimer's space, told us that, quote, his studies have found lifestyle changes including diet, exercise, reducing stress and optimizing sleep, along with managing vascular risk factors with certain medications, can actually help grow brain areas and also reduce telltale signs of Alzheimer's, such as tau tangles and amyloid plaques. What else helps? Staying social, surrounding yourself with family and friends, and maybe even volunteering for a real sense of purpose. I'm Dr. Sanjay Gupta, helping you live a better life.
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10: So

0: Just like your friend do. Ladies and gentlemen, we are back with radio's biggest novella ever. This is not a war of any roses. This is Battle of the Rosas. We have Hortensia on the line. Are you still there?
1: Sí.
0: Okay, so we're prepared to call your boyfriend Gustavo. Now, you two don't live together, correct?
1: Correct.
0: Okay, so we're going to tell him that we're Uber Eats with a food delivery. And see where he wants it dropped off, correct? And you think that the girl you saw texting him, Isabella, will be at his house?
1: I think so.
0: That's better than no, right? Okay, we have his number. Let's call Gustavo.
2: Hola.
0: Hello, I'm looking for Gustavo.
2: I am Gustavo, porque me gusta.
0: Firme, this is Uber Eats, and we're outside. Where would you like the delivery?
2: Just bring it upstairs. My girlfriend, Isabella, she will answer the door.
0: Ay! Gustavo, I'm so sorry to tell you. Hortensia's on the line.
1: How could you?
2: Hortensia?
0: Ay!
1: You told me not to overthink.
2: So why did you? It didn't mean anything.
1: Then why did you hide it?
2: I didn't want to hurt you.
1: You just didn't want to get caught. Congratulations, you're single. And just so you know, I'm pregnant.
0: Gustavo lost his girlfriend, probably his side piece, and probably his appetite. Because in Battle of the Rosas, privacy is earned, secrecy is guilt, and Uber Eats is firme. Where's the discount, bro? Apparently, grapefruit before bed can burn fat while you sleep. You can lose 5 pounds in a week. We'll talk all about it next.

0: If you're trying to lose a little weight in the new year, grapefruit can be your best friend, apparently. Ooh. It says if you have grapefruit before bed, it burns fat while you sleep, and you can lose 5 pounds in a week.
1: Ugh, that's cap.
2: Yes, yeah, so this study is coming from the University of Arizona. It tracked participants for 30 days, and people who ate like half a grapefruit 60 minutes before bed dropped the 5 pounds weekly, and they didn't change anything else. It was just this. And apparently it's because grapefruit has something in it that blocks enzymes that create new fat cells. And then it also helps stabilize blood glucose overnight, which prevents 3 a.m. cortisol spikes that destroy muscle.
0: There's no way, though, that you can like eat pizza and do whatever all week and then just have a grapefruit at night and be
1: sick. Well, that's what certain people think.
3: Grapefruit tastes like puke.
2: Oh,
0: do you guys
2: gosh,
0: agree? It's the most disgusting fruit.
2: No,
0: it's
2: so good.
0: I mean, it can be bitter depending on how like, fresh it is.
1: Yeah,
0: but it's good.
2: I love grapefruit. Yeah.
1: Matt likes bananas with the peel on.
0: I bet.
3: There's good fiber.
0: There's a woman that explains the whole happy wife, happy life statement. It's basically the biggest lie in modern dating history.
3: Good.
0: We'll hear it from her mouth next.
4: Turn it up.

0: happy wife, happy life. We always hear this term, but is it real?
1: It's your attitude that drives him away. You got it twisted.
2: Yeah.
1: You think just because you're beautiful, you're the goddess of the universe, and he should just be lucky to breathe your air? Wake up. Beauty is common. Intimacy is a dime a dozen. It's free everywhere.
3: Yeah.
1: If you want to be a prize, you have to offer more than just your body. Because women are so emotional, it don't matter what you did. All the way up until the moment she's mad. When she's mad, it don't matter what you did. She'll destroy everything because she didn't get her way in these 5 minutes.
2: Right.
1: Attraction dies where accountability is missing.
0: Holy
4: I mean,
0: how does she know this, Serena?
4: I was on her side up until she, like,
0: up until she said the truth.
4: No, because I mean, your attitude matters, and I don't think anybody should go into a relationship being like, "Oh, my don't stink." Like,
2: but where's
4: no,
2: where's this coming from? If it's not true,
4: stop it. Well, I'm just talking. I'm talking.
2: I don't know what you're saying.
0: Guys, she snapped. I don't know if you heard the snap.
2: I heard enough from this girl.
4: But I'm just saying, I think it is about your attitude. I don't think anybody should walk into a relationship thinking that they're like on this pedestal,
0: yeah,
4: because you are a team.
2: I think it's terrible. I think I like,
0: what's terrible?
2: The happy wife, happy life.
0: Okay,
2: whatever.
0: So you agree with the woman?
2: Yeah, I agree with her, and I have to agree with her. That's a woman talking, so she must
4: oh,
2: know.
4: God.
2: She knows.
4: Oh,
0: but
4: God.
0: Serena's a woman talking.
2: I know, but Serena's kind of blindsided sometimes.
4: Mm, and this is coming from someone who thinks he's a man.
0: Oh,
5: hey.
0: Oh. You see? Snap, crackle, pop. What a Rice Krispies.
2: Happy spouse, happy louse.
0: That's not the truth. Coming up next, we'll actually focus on Nicasio, who, I mean, you guys hear how he thinks. You hear how he talks. He's a little, I'm not saying this. Marlon Wayans told him that he thinks he's on the spectrum.
5: Oh.
0: That was what Marlon Wayans said. But
2: he's washed.
0: We let Nicasio ask Marlon Wayans three random questions, whatever he wanted. We'll share those with you next.
6: Let's do it.
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9: 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Right now, traffic and weather.
10: Police continue to work to clear a crash with an injury in Gardnerville at 395 and Gilman Avenue, as well as a crash with an injury reported in Fernley at US 50A and Cottonwood Lane. Heavy traffic is still reported on Pyramid Highway between Highland Ranch Parkway and Eagle Canyon Road. From the Right Now Traffic Center, I'm the Saxman.
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6: There's something I'd like to talk to you about today, something that's been circulating on the internet that's become a real problem. Deep fake videos of me endorsing products that I've never even heard of and I have no relationship with whatsoever. Let me tell you clearly, these videos are scams. They are designed to take your money. Now, a couple things you should keep in mind. If something sounds too good to be true, it probably is. When you look at these videos, if they don't seem natural, if there's something off about them, the audio or the video, it's probably AI generated. And if you come across something that does pique your interest, see if you can find evidence of it from other sources. I promise you this, if I discover something incredible that you need to know about, I'm going to talk about it somewhere that you can easily find, not on some shady social media site. I'm Dr. Sanjay Gupta, helping you live a better life.

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0: So, I mean, I want to say friend of the show. We've had him on the bunch. We've had him on a bunch recently. It started on Zoom, and then he was in town, so we had him drop by the studio. Marlon Wayans, man. Yep. We talked about a lot. It was cool because we did this thing where basically we told Nicasio, look, you get three questions. Wherever your brain goes, whatever you want to ask him, do it. The first question was,
1: who do you think would win in a fight between Terry Crews and 50 Cent?
2: I'm going to go with Terry Crews.
0: Terry's a big dude.
2: Terry's big.
1: Even now, he's a little older, though.
2: Yeah, but 50 like a different kind of a buff. 50 buff when he want to be. He'll walk around buff. Like 50 like
0: he got buff in the Street Fighter role, like, it looked like,
2: yeah,
0: right?
2: He like Ricky Hatton. You know what I mean? He buff up and get swollen like sodium, eating frankfurters. And, you know, Terry Crews is always lean, always ripped. Terry Crews look like, you know, one of them turds that you have and you ain't drink water and the turd is like buff.
0: So that was that. That doesn't make sense. Nicasio also asked him the last celebrity that hit on him, and very random, if he has a chewing gum addiction.
1: Yeah. And he did. He did.
0: You can watch the videos right now on his Instagram. It's at DJ Nicasio. Go look at him. It's at DJ Nicasio. Go check that out.
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1: Which plush toy became a global trend for its quirky characters and adorable collectible style? Is it A, Squishmallows, B, Labubu Dolls, or C, Pop Beans?
0: We have Jason on the line and ready to play. 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

0: Are you smarter than Nicasio? I think Jason is. Let's see. We're going to play the game. What's up, bro? How you doing today?
1: Good. How you doing?
0: I'm good, man. Thank you. Nicasio is going to give you the question. He'll follow it. A couple multiple choice answers. Just pick the right one, and then we'll get you laced up, okay?
1: Sounds good.
2: Which plush toy became a global trend for its quirky characters and adorable collectible style? Is it A, Squishmallows, B, Labubu Dolls, or C, Pop Beans?
1: Labubu Dolls?
2: Yeah.
0: There it is. There it is. Nicasio used to pop beans on a weekend when he would DJ, but he stopped that.
2: I used to flick beans.
0: Drug reference. Sex reference. We're on fire! What's going on, man? How are you? How is life, man?
1: Good. Everything's going good.
0: Positive energy. I'm here for it all, dog. Don't hang up. We'll get your info, and we'll get you taken care of, okay?
1: Sounds good. Thank you.
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0: 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You know what I mean? 8 dream jobs that you can actually get. We will share them with you next.
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5: 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Right now, traffic and weather.
6: Heads up, police report a crash with an injury in Gardnerville at 395 in Gilman. They also report that they're still working to clear a crash with an injury in Fernley at US 50A in Cottonwood Lane. Heavy traffic still reported on Pyramid Highway between Highland Ranch Parkway and Eagle Canyon Road. From the Right Now Traffic Center, I'm the Saxman.
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18: You know, I watched a video the other day about kids getting landlines at home. We haven't had a landline in my house in I can't even tell you how long. But seeing these parents about my age being teleported back to their own childhoods, a simpler time before screens, was really powerful. And as for the kids, they sat and had conversations with their grandparents without multitasking or being distracted by a screen. I thought this was a great way to have kids stay in touch with family members and friends without getting sucked into the smartphone era too young. Of course, you need other people close by to hop on board as well if this is something that's going to work. Perhaps most important, I realized, these relics can be a great conversation starter with your children. You can talk about what it really means to be connected in this day and age. Things have changed a lot. I'm Dr. Sanjay Gupta, helping you live a better life.
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0: Listen, if you're just ugh with whatever you're doing and you're looking for a dream job, or maybe you haven't figured out what your dream job is, Nicasio found a list. I want you to run through them.
1: Oh, my God.
0: And then we'll, I don't know, we'll discuss. Go ahead.
1: So the first one is a luxury bed tester. You sleep on high-end beds and report on comfort and sleep quality.
0: Oh, I'd like that, actually. That would be a fun job.
2: That sounds relaxing.
0: Number two?
1: Yeah. Travel photographer. You travel the world to take photos.
0: Figured that one out. That's what that means? That's cool. Number three?
1: Theme park ride tester.
0: Oh, hell no.
3: Dude. Hell
2: no.
3: That
2: one looks fun. This.
0: Number four?
1: Lego master builder.
0: That's a job?
1: Yeah.
0: Well, I guess that makes sense. I've been to like malls before and they have like the huge sculptures and stuff. Uh-huh. Mm-hmm.
2: That feels, or that, I would think that's an actual like job. Like that would require a lot of work.
0: Yeah,
2: and, like,
0: all focus. Uh-huh. That's crazy. Five?
1: Chocolate taster.
0: Oh, you do that, right? So up there, Hershey's, Kit Kat, Starfish, delicious
1: Reese's.
0: I hate people that say Reese's. Dude. Six.
1: Hotel mystery guests. You stay at the hotel secretly to rate the service.
0: I've heard about that. That's actually cool. Really
1: secret
0: cool.
1: Secret shopper.
0: Mm-hmm. Number seven.
1: Expert game tester.
0: That's cool. I mean, yeah, if you're into gaming, why not get paid for it, right?
2: Yeah, not my vibe though.
0: Oh. Number eight.
1: Wildlife rehabilitator.
0: Is that like helping animals like at the zoo?
4: I guess
0: stuff?
4: Yeah.
1: The lady's literally giving a shot to like a bird. I couldn't do that.
0: That's cool. I mean, no, I like that.
1: No, man. I don't like needles.
2: I like the idea of it, but yeah, I wouldn't be able to give the animal shots.
0: Number nine.
1: Netflix tagger.
0: What's a Netflix tagger?
1: Watches shows and labels them to improve recommendations.
0: That's kind of cool, I guess. Yeah. That's dope. I don't know what number we're at. Do you?
1: Eight. Okay, wait, cool. 11.
0: What?
1: 11.
3: Eight,
1: 11.
3: Wait, three more than what I thought.
0: I don't know where we are. What is it?
1: Professional back licker.
0: The whole thing, guys. Matt, our producer, got his back licked. If you missed the show the other day, we're not going to revisit the whole
3: against
0: thing.
3: Against my will.
0: Is there anything else?
1: No, that'd be it.
0: I for sure. We lost count somewhere. Something went wrong here.
2: You're horrible at this.
0: This is why we can't have Nicasio lead these things.
5: Coming up next.
0: All right, celebrity gossip. Tea time, man. I cannot wait to jump into this. Pitchfork said that Chris Brown's album was a big old piece of shit. Basically,
2: wow.
0: Like almost word for word. But Chris Brown responded. What did he have to say about it? We will share it with you next.
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0: All right, y'all. 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
1: Oh, my God.
2: Oh, that sounds nice.
0: No. This was a gift, and I still haven't used it on my feet or my arms or anything yet. But I plan on taking it on the road with me, and we'll see what gets done.
3: Hey, what are you going to do on the road with it?
0: All right, so we're talking celebrity gossip. Chris Brown, he's got a new album out. And Pitchfork, they gave it a review. They rated it a 1.3, which is obviously super, super low. And the comment they said was very out of pocket. What was it?
4: Soulless, hit-chasing music with nothing going for it. This album is a real piece of
0: That's crazy, bro.
1: Well, you didn't like the album either, right, Tino?
0: I haven't listened to it yet, but Serena didn't like it.
4: But she's not R&B, though.
5: It wasn't a 1.3. I didn't hate it. I just said I wanted more of, like, I wanted something a little bit different.
0: I just don't know what people want at this point from Chris Brown. Like, from any artist. They've been around for so long.
5: I explained why. I, like, want more of, like, his... I guess, like, I'm thinking more when he first came out, like, his love songs and all that. And I thought that album or this album was going to be that.
0: And so now it's just more, like, party and sex.
5: He literally has a song called F***ing Party.
0: All right, so let's... Chris actually responded. Let's listen to what he said.
6: Team Breezy, I know people want me to get on here and say some shad s***, but f*** that. We kicking their ass, god damn. We ain't letting up. I'm going to keep my foot on their neck, and we ain't stopping. If you're not my fan, I don't want you to listen to my shit. Go listen to my Zara Larsson or somebody.
0: You heard that, Serena? You heard that?
5: I am a fan, though.
0: I mean, but you didn't like the project. And he's saying if you're a fan.
5: If you're a fan. I can have an opinion, guys. Jeez.
0: Don't tell us. Tell Chris.
4: Yeah, I know. Tell
0: Pittsburgh. This affects me in no way. You need to talk to Chris about this, Serena.
5: I just want more love songs.
7: Coming up next.
0: You can apparently tell when someone is falling out of love or yourself. I found this and I want to share it with you to see if it kind of hits home. Ooh, don't move.
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I feel like a bust down. 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In the cut, big black tuck, sacked up. 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

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Ha! Who the f*** is you? Who the f*** is you? Who the f*** is you?

0: Apparently, you can tell someone is falling out of love with you if they do these four things slowly. All right, so I want you to think about your relationships. Okay, Nicasio has been with his girl, just celebrated 15 years.
1: Yep.
0: Beautiful thing. Serena, you've been with your husband in total for how long?
2: 11.
0: It's a long time, man. You sounded questionable when you said that, though. I heard the question mark at the end.
2: I've explained this before. Like, we, like, met when we were, like, 15. Our first date was 19, but then we didn't start dating until we were, like, 23. So then it's, like, the timeline, it's, like, it feels longer.
0: It's from when you started dating.
2: Yeah. I know, but I have to think about it. Because it just, you know, it's been a long time since we've known each other.
0: It's actually the number one on the list right here, what you just said. You have to think about it. No, I'm kidding. All right, number one. Affection decreases. You can tell that someone is falling out of love if they stop showing their partner as much affection as they used to, whether it's holding hands, snuggling on the couch. If affection is absent, it indicates not only physical distance, but emotional as well. Number two, they show less interest in daily life. When your romantic partner withdraws emotionally like this, they hinder the relationship from being able to further develop and grow. They typically behave this way to show that they're losing interest and they no longer want emotional burden.
2: No, I think we're good at communicating about like how our days go. And then like we're both trying to go to the gym more. So we're like trying to help each other out, like make it to the gym or get more activity in our life. And I don't know, there's a lot of communication with that.
0: Number three, they're incredibly critical. According to a relationship researcher, there are four destructive communication patterns that signal the end of loving connection, and criticism is one of them.
2: I know I'm critical and I'm trying to be better, but not so much like, I'm not trying to put you down, but I just sometimes, let me just tell you what something that happened. I was so mad, but I didn't text him in the moment because I was like, you know what? He's at work, but I had a meal prepped and I was already having like a rough day, but I had meal prepped us, like me and him, and he took his lunch and then I was home with our daughter and I put my food in the microwave. And then I went to go grab some sauce to like put it on. He didn't put the lid on it right, and the whole top of the sauce broke, and it went all over my food, so it was ruined.
3: Are you sure it was his fault? Maybe it's a malfunctioning tube.
2: It was, because I didn't text him in the moment when he got home. Though I was like, "Did you happen to take some of the sauce?" And he's like, "Yeah, why?" I'm like, "You set me up."
0: You can just hear the devil in her voice.
2: Yeah, it was a rough day. But imagine like you're having a rough day, and then you're trying to eat in between taking care of your child and then the sauce. So
3: did he get the silent treatment for 2 weeks?
0: Imagine living in a country where they don't even have food and can't even worry about it.
4: Exactly.
0: That's perspective, right?
2: I get that, but this is my perspective.
0: Oh, okay. That's all that matters, right? And number four, the intimacy is gone. Reducing intimacy, whether that be emotional or physical, it is a sign that love is lost in the relationship. When they no longer want to show a vulnerable side of themselves and feel distant and connected, they will be less likely to want intimacy.
2: No, I think we're still... like, we still have intimacy.
0: Man, I travel so much, dude. I'm so tired. Like, sometimes, like, you don't want to, like, hook up. Like, not like... like, you still want to, but, bro, like, it's like, I can't give you my all if I'm not rested or if I'm not, like... if I don't feel good. You know what I mean? Like, if my body hurts and I'm tired, the last thing I'm thinking about is sex. Like, I need sleep, dog.
3: Yep.
5: Coming up next.
0: Seven creepy but true human facts. We've been reading a lot of these lists, but they're so interesting to me. The one I'm going to hit you with next is crazy. When I read it, I was like, oh my God, mind blown. Next.
5: From the Reno Riverwalk to Sparks Marina. Drop it to the floor. Drop it to the floor. Wild 1029 is everywhere you are. Wild 1029. Right now, traffic and weather.
6: Police continue to work to clear a crash with an injury in Gardnerville at 395 and Gilman Avenue, as well as a crash with an injury reported in Fernley at US 50A and Cottonwood Lane. Heavy traffic is still reported on Pyramid Highway between Highland Ranch Parkway and Eagle Canyon Road. From the Right Now Traffic Center, I'm the Saxman.
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21: You know, I watched a video the other day about kids getting landlines at home. We haven't had a landline in my house in I can't even tell you how long. But seeing these parents about my age being teleported back to their own childhoods, a simpler time before screens, was really powerful. And as for the kids, they sat and had conversations with their grandparents without multitasking or being distracted by a screen. I thought this was a great way to have kids stay in touch with family members and friends without getting sucked into the smartphone era too young. Of course, you need other people close by to hop on board as well if this is something that's going to work. Perhaps most important, I realized, these relics can be a great conversation starter with your children. You can talk about what it really means to be connected in this day and age. Things have changed a lot. I'm Dr. Sanjay Gupta, helping you live a better life.
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0: we are getting out of here, man. But thank you so much for hanging out. Woo! I greatly appreciate it. 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Yeah. 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Yeah. 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Ooh. Number one, when I read this, it was crazy to think about, but this is so real. You have never actually seen your face, only a reflection. That's weird. Number two, your brain can hallucinate faces. In darkness, the brain fills gaps and creates people that are not there.
1: Oh, that's called ghosts.
0: Number three, you hear your own voice wrong. Bone conduction makes your voice sound deeper to you than others.
2: Well, that's why when you actually hear it played back or something, it sounds different.
3: Like,
2: from
3: I
2: what
3: hate
2: you.
3: My voice.
2: Yeah.
0: Number four, your memories are not recordings. Every time you remember something, your brain rewrites it a little different.
1: So what if I get forget my girl's birthday? Because my brain keeps rewriting the date.
0: All right, and then that's the next one. Your body changes without you noticing. Most cells are replaced over time while you still feel like the same person.
2: Because, your hair sheds, your skin sheds.
0: It's always just something new. Are you snakes right now? You shed?
2: All of us are snakes, yeah. Reptiles.
0: Stop. Your brain predicts reality. What you see is a split-second prediction, not live input. I don't understand that.
3: I don't either.
0: Your name grabs attention, specifically your attention. The brain prioritizes it. Like, even in loud or crowded environments, if you hear your name, something about it sounds louder than everything else.
1: Oh, dang.
2: Yeah, no, like, I feel like that is so true, because I could be, like, deep in thought or whatever, and then my husband, at family gatherings, my husband would be like, Serena. I'd be like, did you just call me Serena? He's like, I was saying babe, like, 10 times.
3: Wait, he can't call you by your first name?
2: No.
3: What?
2: You call me babe.
1: He calls you babe and you didn't answer him?
2: I guess I didn't hear in that moment, but when he said Serena,
0: prioritize the word babe. Oh, therefore, you don't prioritize being his wife?
1: Yeah. Serena, oh, you do prioritize. You are with someone, you know that, right?
2: Yes, and that's why I got mad. Don't call me Serena.
1: Well, you had to.
2: Because I'm babe.
0: But you didn't answer to babe.
3: Everybody calls each other
0: say
3: babe.
0: It doesn't feel like a reality.

0: Let's do it.
1: 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Wild Wednesdays are back at Greater Nevada Field.
2: Oh my gosh, are you kidding me?
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17: Getting your heart broken can be really rough. It'll happen to most of us at some point in our lives. It's not just an emotional experience, it's a physical one too. Often described as getting the wind knocked out of you, a knot in your stomach, trouble sleeping. I recently spoke about this with Dr. Yoram Yovel, a psychiatrist and neuroscientist. He was on my podcast, Chasing Life. Now, he told me heartbreak doesn't have to last forever. And while your inclination might be to withdraw, isolate, and shut down, it's often the opposite of what supports healing. One of the things that helps us the most is reconnecting to other people you love. And the reverse is also true, he said. If someone you care about is struggling, don't give up on them. You hold the power to comfort loved ones that are in deep physical or emotional distress. I'm Dr. Sanjay Gupta, helping you live a better life.
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12: You and I have never met, but I'm willing to bet that there is something you would like to do, but you feel like you can't, that it's too hard, that you don't deserve it. A colleague of mine recently told me about this new book called Brave Shift, 30 Mindset Changes to Transform Your Life. It's written by a woman named Michelle Carrer. Carrer says the one thing most people forget when they set a goal is to attach a reason to it. Having that reason is big, because when you don't want to do something that's necessary to reach your goal, you can go back to your reason to find the motivation you need. Try to frame your goal as something you want to achieve, as opposed to being a bad part of yourself that you want to change. That will make you more likely to succeed, as will asking for help. All of us need it, and it makes people feel good to help you achieve your goals. I'm Dr. Sanjay Gupta, helping you live a better life.
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1: 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It's a nominal number, so you know it. What's that?
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3: 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Who the is you? I do.

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1: Pickable. 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Yes, AGs. 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

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Coming up, music from Tyler, Justin Bieber, Yukon, whatever you want to hear. 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

Wild 102.9. What's up? It's Carlos G. So, ladies, if your guy walks out of the house with his shirt unbuttoned halfway to his belly button, is he a fashion icon or is he just giving major midlife crisis energy? We got to chat about this in the next 10. 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

Wild 102.9. So I'm sitting in the drive-thru at Starbucks, right? And this dude in front of me gets out of his truck with his linen shirt completely unbuttoned down to his chest here, just giving his best life, right? Apparently, this is a thing now. High fashion models are strutting the runways with male cleavage on full display. It's a total vibe if you're a rock star. But what if you're just trying to grab some food or some coffee? Like, is that a thing? Like, are we doing that?

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1: You ain't even tell me what to say.
2: Exactly. Right there.
3: Where you going?
2: Where you going?
3: Hey.

0: It's Carlos D. All right, big shout out real quick to Rebecca for checking in from Carson City. Why don't you J. Cole on Wild?
1: Ring, ring, who the f*** is that? It's a non-known number, so you know it knows that. Ha! Okay. Who the f*** is you? Who the f*** is you? Who the f*** is you? Who the f*** is you? I don't.

So the mother of the daddy gang is officially becoming an actual mother, and the internet is losing its mind right now. If you're obsessed with the Call Her Daddy podcast like I am, you already know Alex Cooper is like literally the internet bestie, right? Well, she dropped the ultimate news on the gram with a picture of her cradling her baby bump with her hubby, Matt Kaplan. She joked that she's just incredibly relieved that she can finally stop trying to hide the bump in her oversized hoodies. But honestly, like, get your dang on, girl. We love it. We love it. Sending her mad love. Right now, it's Baby Keem. Good Flirts on Wild.

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It is Carlos G. Think about the closest person in your life right now. Now ask yourself, would you trust them enough to leave the bathroom door completely unlocked while you're handling business? We got to chat about this in the next 10. Right now, it's Chris Brown on Wild 102.9.

Wild 102 now. So a brand new poll reveals that a shocking number of people never lock the door, even when they have company over. Is this true or not? For me, it is absolutely true. Our rule in the house, if the door is closed, you got to knock. You can't just walk in for real. But I'm telling you, my lady just walks in. She don't even care. I'm like, yo, hold on. Wait a minute. I'm doing something. But what about y'all? Do you do that? Do you lock your door? Because a lot of people don't lock it, like myself.

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1: 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Right now it's a little Uzi Vert. 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

Yo, this is crazy. This is chaotic. Wild 1029, it is Carlos D. Dozens of driverless Waymo robo-taxis have completely invaded a quiet suburban cul-de-sac and are refusing to leave. This is the most ridiculous thing ever. Where is this happening? In the ATL. Imagine that. Walking outside and you live in a cul-de-sac and you like see all these Waymos just chilling there. Yeah, they're just hanging out there. There's a literal army of empty cars just chilling. Waymo put out a statement saying they're fixing the routing glitch, but honestly,

Wild 102.9, why not throw it back with some Jenny Two Soup Dog on a Monday, right? Can you believe it? Memorial Day is just 1 week away from today. Like, what? Where did the time go? It seemed like January lasted like 3 years, and now we're, what, in the middle of May? What's going on right now? Right now, it's Kehlani Folded on Wild.

Wild 102.9. So, ladies, if you found out your man was cheating on you right before his big birthday party, would you quietly cry or would you hire a baker to document your sweet revenge? Man, this savage woman said, you know what? You're stepping out. Let's go. This is like the pettiest thing ever, but I love it. I love it so much. I'm almost obsessed with this whole story. This woman discovered her man was a cheater right before his birthday bash. Instead of canceling the expensive custom cake she ordered, she called up the baker and said, hey, I will pay you extra money if you send me a high-def video of you completely obliterating this cake. And the baker actually did it. He smashed it. He crushed it. He totally ruined the cake. And honestly, it's pure art. I love it, right? It's even better than throwing the cake at his face. Like, imagine that, putting the video up and be like, you're a cheater, dog. And then play the video like, boom, mic drop.

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0: Wild 1029, right now traffic.
1: Good afternoon. We are still seeing a fair amount of traffic and slowing up 395 northbound between the Spaghetti Bowl and Golden Valley up on North McCarran. We are congested as well, both directions between 395 and Pyramid Way. Both directions, South McCarran between Greg Street and Nugget Avenue, I-80 westbound between USA Parkway and the Nugget Resort. And lastly, we are starting to see a little bit of traffic, 580 north between South Virginia Street and Neal Road. From the Right Now Traffic Center, I'm Kristen Snow.
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3: Ring, ring, what up is that? It's a non-known number, so you know it. What's that? Okay, oh, okay, oh, okay, oh, oh, okay, oh, who the f*** is you? Who the f*** is you? Who the f*** is you? Who the f*** is you? I don't.

Come view the style of the unibrowed unibomber who maneuvered through the drama with the suit of armor. Moving calmer than the Buddha ducking funeral parlors. First the hooting, hollering, and then the shooting star.